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1: Staying largely dry this morning. Southern areas, though, could catch the odd shower. These will clear away. Temperatures ranging from 16 degrees Celsius in the north to 24 degrees Celsius in the south.
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1: Staying largely dry this morning. Southern areas, though, could catch the odd shower. These will clear away. Temperatures ranging from 16 degrees Celsius in the north to 24 degrees Celsius in the south.
0: Kicking off another hour of the best variety of hits across Rotherham and Sheffield.

proud to be local. Baton, Hibberton, Hackenthorpe. 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
0: 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What can you see?
2: Just standing traffic, lorries, cars, both lanes are absolutely chock-a-block and there's a police cordon in place.
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1: Staying largely dry this morning. Southern areas, though, could capture the odd shower. These will clear away. Temperatures ranging from 16 degrees Celsius in the north to 24 degrees Celsius in the south.
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1: Partly dry throughout Tuesday morning. Southern areas, though, could catch an odd shower, but these will clear away. Temperatures ranging from 16 degrees Celsius in the north to 24 degrees Celsius in the south.
0: Kicking off another hour of the best variety of hits across Rotherham and Sheffield.

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0: 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What can you see?
2: Just standing traffic, lorries, cars, both lanes are absolutely chock-a-block and there's a police cordon in place.
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1: Investigate who was responsible for a suspected terror plot in Gloucestershire. Five British men in their 20s who were arrested near RAF Fairford 2 days ago are out on bail. There's still significant police activity at and around the military base used by the US, but former Met Police Chief Superintendent Dal Babu thinks the situation's calmer than it was.
2: Common sense would tell you that if there was something serious happening, these people would not be released very quickly in the way they have been. They may still be offences that have been committed, but we're not in the territory that we were.
1: The Iranian embassy's described claims Iran was involved as unfounded and malicious. The Prime Minister's pledge to tackle issues that politicians usually avoid when he addresses Labour's party conference this afternoon. Andy Burnham's speech to members is his first in the top job. A new poll shared with Sky suggests most people don't believe allegations made about the King in Earl Spencer's book. The survey by Delta Poll shows 45% of people thought claims that the then Prince Charles was giddily elated after Diana's death were false. Our royal correspondent Laura Bundock has more.
3: When asked if they thought the King was doing a good job, 62% thought he was, which has remained fairly stable. Now, this is, of course, just one poll, but with the war of words that erupted, according to these results, his popularity has been pretty unaffected.
1: Campaigners warn wildlife crimes against species like hedgehogs, badgers and seals are going unpunished. There were over 2,000 reports of incidents last year, but a conviction rate of less than 2%. Shop inflation slowed this month as retailers ramped up promotions to drive demand. The British Retail Consortium says prices were 1.4% up on a year ago, down from August's growth of 1.5%. And fictional characters like Peppa Pig, Harry Potter and Mr. Bean are driving international students to study here. In a survey, more than 4 in 5 admit British culture played a part in their decision.
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4: Whilst you drive throughout Tuesday morning, southern areas though could catch an odd shower, but these will clear away. Temperatures ranging from 16 degrees Celsius in the north to 24 degrees Celsius in the south.
0: 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Now. 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

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Brinsworth, Todwick, Treaton. Love local. 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
1: Outbreaks of drizzle, but gradually brightening and turning rather warm. Wind strengthening and heavy rain a possibility for some, with highs of 25 degrees Celsius.
0: Kicking off another hour of the best variety of hits across Rotherham.

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0: 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What can you see?
2: Just standing traffic, lorries, cars, both lanes are absolutely chock-a-block and there's a police cordon in place.
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1: Yes, a suspected terror plot targeting RAF Fairford in Gloucestershire clearly involves the hand of a foreign actor. Five British men were arrested and released on bail, a decision Donald Trump's called surprising. Tehran strongly denied any involvement. Dominic Murphy, a former head of counter-terror command with the Met Police, explains why the suspects were released.
2: Had they been kept in custody under the Terrorism Act, certainly bail does not apply in that case. So they couldn't have been bailed. They're either charged with a serious terrorist offence or they are then released without charge. And in this case, under the Police and Criminal Evidence Act detention powers, they have bail conditions. And this is police bail and it will be stringent conditions.
1: It's understood the Prime Minister will later suggest a review into the triple lock on the state pension in Labour's next manifesto. It's fueled speculation it could be reformed to pay for free care. Our chief political correspondent, John Craig, says MPs have mixed views on it.
3: Many regard it as sacred. Others say it's unaffordable. And that's why the Prime Minister is risking really a row by saying, look, we're going to look at it and perhaps review it and see what happens at the next general election or afterwards.
1: Andy Burnham's also expected to announce a new government body to invest in Britain's electricity grid in his first party conference speech as leader. OpenAI has scrapped plans to release its new artificial intelligence model. It's over safety concerns after it showed what's being described as higher levels of deception than its predecessor. Shop price inflation slowed this month. The British Retail Consortium says prices were 1.4% up on a year ago, down from August growth of 1.5%. Campaigners are warning wildlife crimes against species like hedgehogs, badgers and seals are going unpunished. There were over 2,000 reports of suspected incidents last year, but a conviction rate of less than 2%. And Northern Ireland remain unbeaten in the Nations League after a goalless draw with Hungary. That's the latest. I'm Tanya Snuggs.
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4: Northern Ireland were held to a frustrating goalless draw by Hungary in their Nations League opener. Elsewhere, England defender Lewis Hall could win his fifth cap against Czechia tonight, with fellow left-back Nico O'Reilly a doubt having missed yesterday's training. The Newcastle left-back says he's determined to prove his worth.
5: So for me, yeah, it's just about coming in and taking on all the information and whenever I get my opportunity, just making sure I do the right things.
4: England are currently third place in League A Group 3 and will be hoping to bounce back after losing to Spain 3-2 on Saturday. Manchester City say their long-running legal battle with the Premier League will take a lot more time to conclude. The club were found guilty of all but one of 115 alleged financial rule breaches, but denies the charges. And in snooker, Ronnie O'Sullivan suffered another early exit, losing 5-2 to world number 64, Zhang Xun, at the Shenzhen Open. The seven-time world champion was playing his first match since August.
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7: Not too bad out there at the moment. Things seem to be moving quite nicely across the county. M18 and M1 looking pretty good this morning. A1 seems to be moving pretty good as well up through the county as well. Into our towns, Rotherham and Doncaster moving pretty well around the usual spots at the moment. It's going to pick up a little bit later on, but it's looking good at the moment. And Sheffield, that's not looking too bad at the moment. Trains seem to be running okay, but just a reminder, no trams between Needless Town End and Crystal Peaks. 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Give it a call right now and we'll tell the world about it. 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
8: Bus running late? 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
7: Okay, this is what South Yorkshire's waking up to weather-wise. Cloudy should start with patchy light rain from mid-morning, near average daytime temperatures. It's going to be mild overnight with strengthening winds and temperatures across South Yorkshire today of 19. There's more in an hour.
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7: Good morning, campers. Rise and shine. Tuesday morning here on the Bigger, Brighter Breakfast Show. It's Rother Radio. It's Big Dave at the controls. Kicking you off with two absolute belters from Melanie C and Brian Adams and the Scissor Sisters.
0: Now. Kicking off another hour of the best variety of hits across Rotherham and Sheffield.

proud to be local. Kelham Island, Hart Hill, Attercliffe. Love local. 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

7.13, almost 7.14, Rother Radio, Tuesday the 29th of September, and with the Bigger Brighter Breakfast Show. Except no substitute, you've got the real deal, and this is the Ted Bovis of your wireless. Hello, I'm Big Dave. Welcome to me world. We have got loads to get through between now and 11. Everything that you want from a show such as this, of course, news and traffic and travel. Firstly, to keep you up to date. Secondly, to keep you on the move, but most importantly, the biggest and best variety of hits for South Yorkshire. We've got old songs, new songs, silly love songs, songs with a meaning, songs that you can sing along to, tap your toe to, dip your hip and put the glide into your slide to, and most importantly, songs that were made in this particular part of the world. Speaking of which,

0: Gotta love a bit of the Human League. Yeah, we can definitely call them our own. Keep Feeling Fascination from 1982. Hey, tell you, keep listening to us today. We will make you a winner here on Rother Radio. A brand new competition for you to enter, for you and your family to win something that you can use this next half-term break. Plus, on top of that, we have got for you, after 9 o'clock, a whole hour of music without interruption. We call it the More Music Hour, and includes songs that you might not have played or heard for absolutely ages. I can tell you there is a couple that are going to pop up in that hour that are going to make you go, my God, I've not heard that in absolutely ages. That is what we are going to do today. It is going to be a day for smiling, and it's going to be a day full of surprises, and most importantly as well, we've got a brilliant top 10 at 10 today. We're going to go back to the 90s. Which year, though? I will not tell you about that just yet. Got to be listening around about 5 to 9, where I will reveal all. I'll tell you what I will reveal, though. That's the latest traffic and travel for South Yorkshire. Going to keep you on the move in association with these lovely people as we feed and water your ears. These guys are going to feed and water you while you're on the move.
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0: Not too bad out there at the moment. Things seem to be moving quite nicely across the county. M18 and M1 looking pretty good this morning. A1 seems to be moving pretty good as well, up through the county as well. Into our towns, Rotherham and Doncaster moving pretty well around the usual spots at the moment. It's going to pick up a little bit later on, but it's looking good at the moment. And Sheffield, that's not looking too bad at the moment. Trains seem to be running okay, but just a reminder, no trams between Leadless Town End and Crystal Peaks. 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There is a replacement bus service between Leadless Town End and Crystal Peaks. 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In the meantime, if you know of anything that's affecting your travel this morning, don't forget the Jambuster line is open for your calls. Give it a call right now and we'll tell the world about it in our next bulletin here on Rother Radio.
2: 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Stuck in traffic? 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

0: I really like that. It's a brand new single from The Blossoms. It's called Additional Driver. It sounds like the car's running out of petrol at the end of that. You know, when it gets to it and it just starts and goes, you know what I mean? Oh, really liking it. 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This is a radio station which counts South Yorkshire as its own. There is only one Rother Radio, and you're listening to it. Time to get you that 60-second update. 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
1: From Radio News Hub, I'm Holly Hughes. The US Secretary of State says a suspected terror plot against an RAF airbase in Gloucestershire involves a foreign actor. Andy Burnham makes his big speech at the Labour Party conference today, where he's expected to announce sweeping reforms for social care. A crisis in cancer care in England needs accountability and authority to turn it around. That's the warning from health experts. And a Scottish man is running 12 marathons in 12 days in honour of suicide prevention.
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3: Slipknot have announced a 2027 stadium tour opening at London's Wembley Stadium on July 3rd. The band will be joined by acts including Marilyn Manson, Bring Me the Horizon and Lorna Shaw. Reality TV stars Joey Essex and Scarlett Moffat will compete against the likes of former Strictly Come Dancing pro Karen Hauer on the latest series of Cooking with the Stars. The ITV show returns for its sixth series next month and will see 12 celebrities, each paired with an accomplished chef who will mentor them towards becoming restaurant standard cooks. Elsewhere, the Inbetweeners actors Joe Thomas and James Buckley are starring in a new travel series. Set to air on Channel 4, the working title of the four-part comedy travelogue is Joe and James Boys to Men, which will follow the pair as they explore how to and not be a grown-up. And Victoria Beckham is going back to her musical roots. The Spice Girls star joined her son Cruz in the recording studio, where she was pictured standing in front of a microphone.

0: Something you can definitely be sure of here on this radio station is the best variety of hits for South Yorkshire. Brother Radio with Take That and Junior Senior. And it's not only me pulling the levers and pressing the buttons in here today. Jeff Webster with you from 11, making the workday go by just that little bit faster. Bringing you, of course, so the number ones at one. He'll put you in the mood for food and bring you lunch with a bunch as well. So stick around for Jeff. And then don't forget Wayne here from 3 o'clock with the big drive home, with it being a Tuesday. Look in for your drive time anthems as well. If you've got three to suggest for Wayne, get in touch with him right now at rotherradio.co.uk. You'll find his page on there and you can find the online form to put your three in. Go on, do it right now. You know you want to. Right. Traffic and travel in just a moment. Before the end of the hour, you'll hear from the Pointer Sisters, ELO, and it's a corker as well, from BTS. All right here on the Bigger, Brighter Breakfast Show.
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0: Not too bad out there at the moment. Things seem to be moving quite nicely across the county. M18 and M1 looking pretty good this morning. A1 seems to be moving pretty good as well up through the county as well. Into our towns, Rotherham and Doncaster moving pretty well around the usual spots at the moment. It's going to pick up a little bit later on, but it's looking good at the moment. And Sheffield, that's not looking too bad at the moment. Trains seem to be running okay, but just a reminder, no trams between Cleveland Town End and Crystal Peaks. That's because of the ongoing engineering work at Ridgeway. There is a replacement bus service between Cleveland Town End and Crystal Peaks. Do check with South Yorkshire Super Tram before you travel. In the meantime, if you know of anything that's affecting your travel this morning, don't forget the Jambuster line is open for your calls. Give it a call right now and we'll tell the world about it in our next bulletin here on Rother Radio.
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Rather Radio, your automatic choice every morning for the bigger, brighter breakfast show sound and the sound of the Pointer Sisters from 1984. Hey, fancy a bit of culture tonight. Dane Eyre is on at the Rotherham Civic. Tickets still available from there if you fancy a bit of that. And also tickets available right up to Saturday. It kicks off tomorrow. And I went to see one of their shows in Lincoln a few years ago. And I can safely say they're absolutely brilliant. Horrible Histories. Coming to the Lyceum. It starts tomorrow, runs through until Saturday. If you've not seen them live, they are absolutely brilliant. If you've never seen the show before, it works on so many different levels. And I tell you something, this is absolutely true. I'm 52. Don't believe it. Radio age, by the way, 28. But I learnt more history from watching Horrible Histories when I used to go out with my ex-girlfriend, and she got a daughter who was about 7 who was obsessed with Horrible Histories. I watched more Horrible Histories. I learned more about modern history, including our royal family, the kings and queens that we've got, because of that song in Horrible Histories than I think I ever learnt at school. Absolutely fantastic. It's well worth checking out. Right. I know my P's and Q's. I definitely know my ABCs as well. And I know that ELO means good music. And BTS as well. Both of them right here on Rother Radio. Number one across South Yorkshire. Sounding like this for Tuesday.

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1: A suspected terror plot against an RAF base used by American forces clearly involves the hand of a foreign actor. That's what US Secretary of State Marco Rubio has claimed, but refused to provide further details. In a TV interview, the top diplomat mentioned Iran by name, pointing out it had threatened to attack US interests, but didn't directly blame it for the weekend incident. Tehran has strongly denied any involvement. It's day three of the Labour Party conference, and it's Andy Burnham's turn to make his big speech. The Prime Minister is expected to announce big changes to social care and says he's ready to make unpopular choices to do so. James Murray is Financial Secretary to the Treasury.
2: It's one of those big challenges we all know we face, but politicians haven't confronted or fixed. And what Andy said is he wants to go head on into this. He wants to talk about social care, talk about what we need to do to fix it, talk to the public about it, and make sure Labour has a plan for how to make it fit for the future.
1: World-class cancer care in England is being delayed, diluted and underfunded. That's the warning from health officials today. Frankie Hairsine has the details.
3: Health experts say cancer care needs real authority to actually deliver the right change. It's after a correction was made in the National Cancer Plan. Originally, it said the government will fund treatments to 27,500 patients each year, but actually they meant it would be that number of treatments, as one person can have several of them. Cancer experts are also calling for an accountability body, as there are no consequences for not hitting cancer care targets.
1: And the brother of a man who took his own life will take on the mammoth challenge of running 12 marathons in 12 days for charity. Scottish businessman Sean Ennis will run 312 miles across the country over 12 consecutive days. He'll begin his journey in Inverness on the 26th of October before visiting all of Scotland's cities en route to his final run in Glasgow 12 days later. That's the latest from Radio News Hub. I'm Holly Hughes.
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1: Northern Ireland were held to a frustrating goalless draw by Hungary in their Nations League opener. Elsewhere, England defender Lewis Hall could win his fifth cap against Czechia tonight, with fellow left-back Nico O'Reilly a doubt having missed yesterday's training. The Newcastle left-back says he's determined to prove his worth.
6: So for me, yeah, it's just about coming in and taking on all the information, and whenever I get my opportunity, just making sure I do the right things.
1: England are currently third place in League A Group 3 and will be hoping to bounce back after losing to Spain 3-2 on Saturday. Manchester City say their long-running legal battle with the Premier League will take a lot more time to conclude. The club were found guilty of all but one of 115 alleged financial rule breaches, but denies the charges. And in snooker, Ronnie O'Sullivan suffered another early exit, losing 5-2 to world number 64 Zhang Xun at the Shenzhen Open. The seven-time world champion was playing his first match since August.
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4: Just started to pick about there this morning, getting busier at Junction 3 southbound on the M18 queuing traffic back onto the motorway this morning, so just watch out for that. Not looking too bad in Thorn, though. Junction 6 seems to be moving okay around there this morning. Middle of Thorn is just starting to get busier, though, as you move out towards the motorway, though, and right in the centre of Thorn as well, just getting busier around there. Central Doncaster also getting busy as well. Usual spots, Cleveland Street, Trafford Way, also around the racecourse roundabout, also getting busy as well in Armthorpe this morning, so just watch out for that. Also, just a reminder as well, as you get towards the A1, just getting busier as well around Wandsworth as you head towards the junction with the A635. Into Rotherham, just getting busier this morning as you head down towards the Mushroom Roundabout. down through Thriber and down through Dalton this morning into the middle of town, just starting to pick up around the St. Anne's roundabout and particularly as well at the Ickles roundabout as well. Also getting busier up Ball Street Road, particularly as you head towards Wickersley and then across from Bramley into Maltby and also as well into Killaby this morning. And also picking up as well on the Parkway as you head into Sheffield, just getting busier around the junction with Derwick Drury Way. And just a reminder, Furnival Street is still closed to through traffic. Do find an alternative route if you're travelling through there. Also, just a reminder as well, Attercliffe Common still blocked inbound for traffic. Do follow the signposted diversions. And just a reminder, if you're on the tram this morning as well, no tram services between Leedless Town End and Crystal Peaks. That's because of the ongoing engineering work. There is a replacement bus service. Obviously, if you've got prams or if you're travelling in a wheelchair, obviously you might want to check with the arrangements for those with South Yorkshire Super Tram before you travel. In the meantime, if you know of anything that we haven't told you about so far, jump us the line, open for your calls, give us a shout right now, and we'll tell the world about it in our next bulletin right here at Rother.
8: 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Stuck in traffic? 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
4: Well, if you're just about to head outdoors, this is how it's looking this Tuesday morning. Cloudy to start with patchy light rain from mid-morning. Near average daytime temperatures, going to be mild overnight and the winds are going to strengthen, leaving it with temperatures across South Yorkshire today of 19.
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4: 6 minutes past eight, Tuesday morning, here on the Bigger Brighter Breakfast Show. Good morning, how are you? Welcome to hour two of proceedings. We're here until 11. I'm Big Dave, master of ceremonies, controller of none. Let's put the wow factor into your morning. Here's Kylie.
0: Now. Kicking off another hour of the best variety of hits across Rotherham and Sheffield.

0: Blowing the house down and blowing your socks off in the morning. Rather Radio with Living in a Box and Kylie Minogue. Good morning. How are you? It's Big Dave at the controls, steering you through until 11 o'clock today with the biggest variety of hits and a chance to win with Rother in this hour. Keep listening. You maybe, just maybe, you can enter our new competition to win big for you and your family. Harris Mannion was our latest winner at last week. Of course, he won those tickets to go off to the theatre to see Into the Woods, and apparently he had a fantastic time. Well done, Harris. Could you be a winner like Harris? Well, keep listening, and I'll tell you how you can enter our brand new competition between now and 9. I've also got to reveal which year we're off to on the top 10 at 10 as well. And, you know, the other thing that I do around here, and that is play you a bigger variety of hits to make you smile wherever you've got to be across God's fair county this morning. And I make no excuses if your mum has gone on Misty Island. God, not New Kids on the Block, is it? It is, you know. Call it what you want. We call it the Bigger, Brighter Breakfast Show. Nobody can touch us. Why? Because we're eggs. We're rubber.
1: Call it what you want, but I call it love. Fits like a glove, don't show.

0: how great is that? New Kids on the Block, Call It What You Want, 8:19, with traffic and travel just around the corner. And on top of that, John Paul Young and the current one from Miley Cyrus. You don't want to be anywhere else apart from here. So no moving your markers. No going off to Radio Beige for a minute or so. Oh, no way. If you do, you and me will be having words.
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0: Just started to pick up out there this morning and getting busier at Junction 3 southbound on the M18 queuing traffic back onto the motorway this morning, so just watch out for that. Not looking too bad in Thorn though. Junction 6 seems to be moving okay around there this morning. Middle of Thorn is just starting to get busier though as you move out towards the motorway though, and right in the centre of Thorn as well, just getting busier around there. Central Doncaster also getting busy as well. Usual spots, Cleveland Street, Trafford Way, also around the racecourse roundabout, also getting busy as well in Armthorpe this morning, so just watch out for that. Also, just a reminder as well, as you get towards the A1, just getting busier as well around Wormsworth as you head towards the junction with the A635. Into Rotherham, just getting busier this morning as you head down towards the Mushroom Roundabout. Down through Thriber and down through Dalton this morning into the middle of town, just starting to pick up around the St Anne's roundabout and particularly as well at the Eccles roundabout as well. Also getting busier up Bawtree Road, particularly as you head towards Wickersley and then across from Bramley into Maltby and also as well into Hillaby this morning. And also picking up as well on the Parkway as you head into Sheffield, just getting busier around the junction with Derwent Drury Way. And just a reminder, the Furnival Street is still closed to through traffic. Do you find an alternative route if you're travelling through there? Also, just a reminder as well, Attercliffe Commons still blocked inbound for traffic. Do follow the sign posted diversions. And just a reminder, if you're on the tram this morning as well, no tram services between Leedlestown and Crystal Peaks. That's because of the ongoing engineering work. There is a replacement bus service. Obviously, if you've got prams or if you're traveling in a wheelchair, obviously you might want to check with the arrangements for those with Southfield which are Supertramp before you travel. In the meantime, if you know of anything that we haven't told you about so far, jump us the line, open for your calls, give us a shout right now and we'll tell the world about it in our next bulletin right here at Rother.
2: 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Stuck in traffic? 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

0: rap-based persuade, she can definitely persuade me. She is Miley Cyrus, pride of that John Paul Young, proving the love is in the air. Well, we're definitely in the air on DAB Plus online, on your smart speaker, on your mobile phone, of course. And you'll find us on Radio Player UK for Rotherham and Sheffield, Doncaster and Thorn, and all the really good places in between. 24 hours a day, this is Rother Radio, except no substitute. You've got the real deal. And you've got me, Big Dave, through until 11. Now, you've got your 60-second update. 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
1: From Radio News Hub, I'm Holly Hughes. The US Secretary of State says a suspected terror plot against an RAF airbase in Gloucestershire involves a foreign actor. It's day three of the Labour Party conference and it's Andy Burnham's turn to make his big speech on social care. Network Rail says crimes involving trespassing on the tracks, including cable theft, vandalism and obstruction, caused nearly 5 months of delays to passengers last year. And a Scottish man is running 12 marathons in 12 days in honour of suicide prevention.
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3: Slipknot have announced a 2027 stadium tour opening at London's Wembley Stadium on July 3rd. The band will be joined by acts including Marilyn Manson, Bring Me the Horizon and Lorna Shaw. Reality TV stars Joey Essex and Scarlett Moffat will compete against the likes of former Strictly Come Dancing pro Karen Hauer on the latest series of Cooking with the Stars. The ITV show returns for its sixth series next month and will see 12 celebrities, each paired with an accomplished chef who will mentor them towards becoming restaurant standard cooks. Elsewhere, the Inbetweeners actors Joe Thomas and James Buckley are starring in a new travel series. Set to air on Channel 4, the working title of the four-part comedy travelogue is Joe and James Boys to Men, which will follow the pair as they explore how to and not be a grown-up. And Victoria Beckham is going back to her musical roots. The Spice Girls star joined her son Cruz in the recording studio, where she was pictured standing in front of a microphone.

Well, Alice DJ says she is better off alone, but they've got love on their mind. I think they've got the right idea. They are the Freemasons. And speaking of love on your mind, we've got love on our mind tonight, because from 10 o'clock it's a return of Paul Harvey of the Quiet Storm, 2 hours of the world's most fantastic love songs. If you've got a request for your significant other, or that person that you know have got a bit of a crush on you, or vice versa, why not drop him a line and get your favourite love song played here on the wireless. Dead easy to do. paul.harvey@rotherradio.co.uk is his email address. You can also go to Paul's page on our website and you will find the details on how to get in touch with him through there. But do listen in. And that is The Quiet Storm with Paul Harvey. Back tonight from 10 right here at Rother. We're back in 2 minutes with the latest traffic and travel, plus music before 9 o'clock from Martika, ABBA, and a brand new single from

0: Ray, if you haven't heard that yet, it's amazing. It is definitely going to bring you joy. We'll also tell you how you could be a winner, and we'll reveal all of where we're off to on the Top 10 at 10. All that and more coming next here on the Bigger Brighter Breakfast Show.
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5: There are two types of drive you can have on the motorway. One that feels like this. Or one that feels like this. The difference is just a few little changes. Like giving more space to the car in front, or not hogging the middle lane. Because being a little more considerate on the road actually reduces congestion and collisions, which transforms everyone's journey. So we all feel a little less and a lot more National Highways.
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6: 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What can you see?
7: Just standing traffic, lorries, cars, both lanes are absolutely chock-a-block, and there's a police cordon in place.
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0: Just started to pick about there this morning. Getting busier at Junction 3 southbound on the M18 queue in traffic. Back onto the motorway this morning, so just watch out for that. Not looking too bad in Thorn, though. Junction 6 seems to be moving okay around there this morning. Middle of Thorn is just starting to get busier, though, as you move out towards the motorway, though, and right in the centre of Thorn as well, just getting busier around there. Central Doncaster also getting busy as well. Usual spots: Cleveland Street, Trafford Way, also around the racecourse roundabout, also getting busy as well in Armthorpe this morning, so just watch out for that. Also, just a reminder as well, as you get towards the A1, just getting busier as well around Wandsworth as you head towards the junction with the A635. Into Rotherham, just getting busier this morning as you head down towards the Mushroom Roundabout. Down through Thriber and down through Dalton this morning into the middle of town, just starting to pick up around the St. Anne's roundabout and particularly as well at the Eccles roundabout as well. Also getting busier up Borchie Road, particularly as you head towards Wickersley and then across from Bramley into Maltby and also as well into Hillaby this morning. And also picking up as well on the Parkway as you head into Sheffield, just getting busier around the junction with Derwent Drury Way. And just a reminder mind the Furnival Street is still closed to through traffic. Do find an alternative route if you're travelling through there. Also, just a reminder as well, Attercliffe Common still blocked inbound for traffic. Do follow the signposted diversions. And just a reminder, if you're on the tram this morning as well, no tram services between Leaderstown End and Crystal Peaks. That's because of the ongoing engineering work. There is a replacement bus service. Obviously, if you've got prams or if you're travelling in a wheelchair, obviously you might want to check with the arrangements for those with South Yorkshire Super Tram before you travel. In the meantime, if you know of anything that we haven't told you about so far, the Jump Us the Line, open for your calls, give us a shout right now, and we'll tell the world about it in our next bulletin right here at Rother.
1: 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Stuck in traffic? 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

TK, I feel the earth move right here at Rother Radio. 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And who knows, maybe you could be another winner with Rother.

0: You gotta love a bit of ABBA first thing in the morning. Does your mother know that you're out? Does she know that you listen to Rother? And if she doesn't listen to Rother, why not? Point her in our direction. I know that she'll find something to love, including the top 10 at 10. Every weekday morning between 10 and 11, we take a look at the 10 biggest songs on that particular day in a specific year. Today, we are heading back 31 years. We're going to play the 10 biggest songs of the 29th of September, 1995. All 10 songs in full, plus two songs that were bubbling under in positions 11 to 20 this week. And I can tell you, they're two absolute corkers as well. So stand by for the top 10 at 10. Before that, though, an hour of uninterrupted hits. Yes, the More Music Hour comes after the news. Before that, this is brand new from Ray.
1: Mr. Ray, are you somebody? Mr. Ray,

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1: OpenAI is delaying the release of its new AI model over security concerns voiced by its researchers. It comes amid a broader push within the industry to slow the developments of increasingly autonomous systems until safety measures can catch up. The announcement also comes a day before AI executives are to meet US President Donald Trump in Washington, D.C. The US Secretary of State says a suspected terror plot against an RAF airbase in Gloucestershire involves a foreign actor. Marco Rubio made the claim in a TV interview, although wouldn't provide further details. The top diplomat also mentioned Iran by name, pointing out it had threatened to attack US interests, but didn't directly blame it for the weekend incident. Tehran has strongly denied any involvement. Andy Burnham makes his big speech at the Labour Party conference today, where he's expected to announce sweeping reforms for social care. The Prime Minister says he's prepared to make unpopular choices to fund them too. James Murray is Financial Secretary to the Treasury.
2: What Andy has set out is the fact that social care needs to be reformed, and politicians have been talking about social care for years, decades, but it's one of those big challenges we all know we face, but politicians haven't confronted or fixed.
1: The Chancellor is being called upon to support retailers in the upcoming budget, amid warnings there's limits to what they can shoulder. New British Retail Consortium figures show that shop price inflation eased slightly to 1.4%. Harvey Dillon, lead economist at the BRC, told us why.
3: The main drivers behind that were some back-to-school promotional activity centred around electrical items, as well as books, stationery and home entertainment, the sorts of products that you can imagine students will be looking for as they enter the new academic year.
1: And a Scottish man is running 12 marathons in 12 days in honour of suicide prevention. Sean Ennis is taking on 312 miles across the country after his brother took his own life. That's the latest from Radio News Hub. I'm Holly Hughes.
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1: Northern Ireland were held to a frustrating goalless draw by Hungary in their Nations League opener. Elsewhere, England defender Lewis Hall could win his fifth cap against Czechia tonight, with fellow left-back Nico O'Reilly a doubt having missed yesterday's training. The Newcastle left-back says he's determined to prove his worth.
5: So for me, it's just about coming in and taking on all the information, and whenever I get my opportunity, just making sure I do the right things.
1: England are currently third place in League A Group 3 and will be hoping to bounce back after losing to Spain 3-2 on Saturday. Manchester City say their long-running legal battle with the Premier League will take a lot more time to conclude. The club were found guilty of all but one of 115 alleged financial rule breaches, but denies the charges. And in snooker, Ronnie O'Sullivan suffered another early exit, losing 5-2 to world number 64, Zhang Xun, at the Shenzhen Open. The seven-time world champion was playing his first match since August.
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7: Not too bad out there at the moment. Things seem to be moving quite nicely across the county. M18 and M1 looking pretty good this morning. A1 seems to be moving pretty good as well up through the county as well. Into our towns, Rotherham and Doncaster moving pretty well around the usual spots at the moment. It's going to pick up a little bit later on, but it's looking good at the moment. And Sheffield, that's not looking too bad at the moment. Trains seem to be running okay, but just a reminder, no trams between Leadless Town End and Crystal Peaks. 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There is a replacement bus service between Leadless Town End and Crystal Peaks. 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Give it a call right now and we'll tell the world about it. 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
8: 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Stuck in traffic? 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
7: Well, before the more music, let's take a peek at Tuesday's weather. Cloudy to start with patchy light rain from mid-morning. Near average daytime temperatures, going to be mild overnight into Wednesday. Strengthening winds and temperatures across South Yorkshire today of 19.
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0: 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Kicking off another hour of the best variety of hits across Rotherham and Sheffield.

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1: FIFA has launched an attack on UEFA, accusing it of running a misinformation campaign to scupper Gianni Infantino's World Cup private investor proposal. Frankie Hersein reports.
2: FIFA is opposing a motion by UEFA for the disclosure of documents related to FFE. A legal filing on FIFA's behalf in the American court said it would have been a dereliction of duty if Infantino had not explored the FFE proposal, which he ultimately was forced to abandon after the plan was rejected by UEFA, along with two other confederations. The claim rejects any suggestion that Infantino stood to gain personally from FFE.
1: OpenAI is delaying the release of new tech after security concerns voiced by its researchers. It's the latest move in the company's effort to decelerate the pace of the technology's advance. Andy Burnham is expected to announce sweeping changes to social care in a speech later today. It comes on day three of the Labour Party conference, and the Prime Minister says he's ready to make unpopular choices to do so. James Murray is Financial Secretary to the Treasury.
3: The fact that social care is not where it should be has impact on families and on the NHS. It puts a lot more pressure on our National Health Service. So I think fixing social care is something, a problem whose time is long overdue to be fixed. And then Andy is saying that he's the Prime Minister, we're the party, we're the government to take that on.
1: And shop price inflation is down after retailers kept up with discounting. But there's calls for the Chancellor to provide more support. Economists say they're absorbing wave after wave of costs, with promotions helping bring down some food price inflation. But Harvey Dillon, lead economist at the BRC, says high petrol and energy costs could feed through to shop prices.
4: This all suggests that we're going to see more inflationary pressure, although it's going to still be quite some way off of what we saw back in 2023. But I think it's fairer to characterise it as stubborn, stickier, more persistent inflation than anyone, I imagine, would be happy about.
1: That's the latest from Radio News Hub. I'm Holly Hughes.
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1: Northern Ireland were held to a frustrating goalless draw by Hungary in their Nations League opener. Elsewhere, England defender Lewis Hall could win his fifth cap against Czechia tonight, with fellow left-back Nico O'Reilly a doubt having missed yesterday's training. The Newcastle left-back says he's determined to prove his worth.
7: So for me, yeah, it's just about coming in and taking on all the information, and whenever I get my opportunity, just making sure I do the right things.
1: England are currently third place in League A Group 3 and will be hoping to bounce back after losing to Spain 3-2 on Saturday. Manchester City say their long-running legal battle with the Premier League will take a lot more time to conclude. The club were found guilty of all but one of 115 alleged financial rule breaches, but denies the charges. And in snooker, Ronnie O'Sullivan suffered another early exit, losing 5-2 to world number 64, Zhang Xun, at the Shenzhen Open. The seven-time world champion was playing his first match since August.
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8: Okay, one last look at the weather for this Tuesday morning. Cloudy with patchy light rain from mid-morning. Near average temperatures, mild overnight, strengthening winds and temperatures in South Yorkshire heading up towards 19 today.
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8: Okay, time to count down the 10 biggest hits of 31 years ago today. It's a top 10 at 10, and we head back to the 29th of September 1995. Oh, Rother
0: Radio. Now. Kicking off another hour of the best variety of hits across Rotherham and Sheffield.
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10: 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Number 10.

0: They'd already had two big hits with Don't Stop and, of course, Boom Boom Boom and La La La La Hey Hey was their third. This week, though, down two places from number 7 to number 9 for the Out Here Brothers. And it was a brand new entry kicking us off at number 10 this week for Wet, Wet, Wet, Somewhere, Somehow. So these are the songs that you are going out and buying and sending it into the top 10 today back in 1995. If you've noticed, we're playing all those songs in full between now and 11. So let's not waste any more time and get to position number 8. And a song which was down two places from last week's number 6. Running away with it is Janet Jackson.
1: One classic is

0: Janet Jackson at 8 down, 2 places from last week's 6, and Runaway. And that song, which started off life not as the original theme to Friends, it was going to be REM's Shiny Happy People, until somebody said, do you know what? I think we've got a better song. They played it over the title sequence, so the rest is history. And the Rembrandts had a huge hit with it. They were down, though, from 5 to 7 with it. I'll Be There For You. It's a top 10 at 10. We're taking a look back at the songs of 31 years ago today. 1995 is our year, and as you probably noticed, we're playing all those 10 songs in full between now and 11. Next, it's a look at positions 6 to 4 and those two songs bubbling under this week in positions 11 to 20. Which ones are they and which positions were they in? You'll find out in 2 minutes as a top 10 at 10 continues.
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11: Get roll with the fever on the dance floor.

Back in the 1970s, it did the business for the Bee Gees. This week, it was down three places for Entrance. That's Staying Alive, and the hits continue. This is the Top 10 at 10 from the 29th of September, 1995. And as you've probably noticed, we're playing all 10 songs in full right here on Rother Radio. Right, we break out of those 10, though, and take a look at two songs bubbling under positions 11 to 20. And straight in to the chart was a brand new entry for Cast. They were doing all right at... Now-

0: Yet another song in the charts this week with its original roots in the 1970s. You might remember Elke Brooks having the hit with it back in the time. But this year, it was the turn of Berry. She dropped 6 places though from last week's 9 to this week's number 15 with Sunshine After the Rain. This is the top 10 of 10 from Rother Radio. We're now back into the top 10 and we've reached position number 5. And back in the charts again, another re-release. This time, teaming up with Smokey was Roy Chubby Brown. It's true. It was up 3 from last week's 8 to this week's number 5. Asking the question, who is Alice?
1: 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The top 10 at 10. 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

0: There's a bee. Is any room for me, or do I have to walk?
1: No, you're walking again.
0: I'm walking again. Get the bus. I don't know why she's leaving
2: 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The top 10 at 10. 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Number

0: It was a non-mover at number four for Mariah Carey. That's Fantasy. And prior to that, Smokey and Chubby Brown. Who the hell is Alice? Otherwise known as Living Next Door to Alice. Yet another song with its roots in the 1970s. Now, this is the top 10 at 10. It's not the only show here on Rother that features chart music. Another one comes straight after us at 11 o'clock, and that is Jeff Webster taking you through mid-morning into the afternoon. And just a reminder, he's got the number ones at one, of course. Every song between one and two today, a number one either here in the UK or over the pond in America. And just a reminder as well, we're also the radio station which carries Airplay 40 every Sunday between 4 and 7. Spencer James plays all 40 songs in full. They're based on Airplay alone, so the more times you hear your favourite song played here on the wireless will decide where it appears on the chart. So it's quite simple to work out. But if you fancy a whole big sweep of music, why not join them? Spencer James, Airplay 40, just part of the Rother Radio weekend, Sunday afternoon, right here on the county's favourite. Right, we continue with the top three from 31 years ago in 2 minutes' time. So don't be moving your markers or going anywhere. No tuning away. The top 10 at 10 continues in 2 minutes.
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3: There are two types of drive you can have on the motorway. One that feels like this. Or one that feels like this. The difference is just a few little changes, like giving more space to the car in front or not hogging the middle lane. Because being a little more considerate on the road actually reduces congestion and collisions, which transforms everyone's journey. So we all feel a little less and a lot more National Highways.
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0: This week's number three, down one place for Michael Jackson, and You Are Not Alone. And if you think that sounds really familiar and very much like another artist who made it big back in the 1990s, don't be surprised. It was written by R. Kelly. Ah, but you didn't know that. You do now. Hey, but you didn't know that we'd have a brand new number one, because down one place at this week's number two was Mr. Boombastic himself, Shaggy.
1: 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The top 10 at 10. 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Number two.

0: It's the Bombastic himself, that Shaggy, down one place, this week's number two. So let's take a look at the 10 once again from 1995. At 10, Wet, Wet, Wet, Somewhere, Somehow. At 9, The Out Here Brothers, La La La, Hey, Hey. At 8, Janet Jackson and Runaway. At 7, it was the Rembrandts and I'll Be There For You. And at 6 this week, Entrance and Staying Alive, 95.
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0: At 4, Smokey and Roy Chubby Brown, Who the Hell is Alice? At 4, Mariah Carey and Fantasy. At 3, Michael Jackson, You Are Not Alone. At 2, you've just heard it, last week's number 1, Shaggy and Boombastic, which meant that Fairground from Simply Red was a brand new number 1. That's a top 10 at 10 from 95, and that's Tuesday's Bigger, Brighter Breakfast Show done. I'm Big Dave. Thanks for listening. I'll see you tomorrow at 7. Jeff Webster's next. Have a good day.
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1: Former world snooker champion Graham Dott has been sentenced to 7 years in jail after being found guilty of sexually abusing two primary school-aged children. The 49-year-old subjected a girl and a boy to multiple incidents of abuse, with his crimes spanning 17 years. Dott appeared at the High Court in Edinburgh today, where Judge Lord Harrower told him he'd robbed the complainers of a significant part of their childhood. FIFA is accusing UEFA of running a misinformation campaign to scupper Gianni Infantino's World Cup private investor proposal. It comes as FIFA's opposing a motion by UEFA for the disclosure of documents related to FFE. A legal filing on FIFA's behalf in the American courts said it would have been a dereliction of duty if Infantino had not explored the FFE proposal. It also rejects any suggestion that Infantino stood to gain personally. OpenAI is delaying the release of a new AI model over security concerns voiced by its researchers. It comes amid a broader push within the industry to slow the development of increasingly autonomous systems until safety measures can catch up. The Chancellor is being called upon to support retailers in the upcoming budget, amid warnings there's a limit to what they can shoulder.
2: Any action that the Chancellor can take in terms of mitigating the labour cost burden, as well as providing support when it comes to business energy bills, I think would be warmly welcome. But again, I think it comes back to that theme of not making it harder to be a business in the UK.
1: That's Harvey Dillon, lead economist at the British Retail Consortium. Their figures show that shop price inflation eased slightly to 1.4%, but they're warning that increased energy and fuel costs for retailers could put the pressure back on. And a TV journalist is set to be crowned as the king of traditional monarchy in Uganda. Edward Rikidi Nyabongo has been performing rituals overnight and will be unveiled to his followers later. That's the latest from Radio News Hub. I'm Holly Hughes.
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1: Northern Ireland were held to a frustrating goalless draw by Hungary in their Nations League opener. Elsewhere, England defender Lewis Hall could win his fifth cap against Czechia tonight, with fellow left-back Nico O'Reilly a doubt having missed yesterday's training. The Newcastle left-back says he's determined to prove his worth.
4: So for me, yeah, it's just about coming in and taking on all the information, and whenever I get my opportunity, just making sure I do the right things.
1: England are currently third place in League A Group 3 and will be hoping to bounce back after losing to Spain 3-2 on Saturday. Manchester City say their long-running legal battle with the Premier League will take a lot more time to conclude. The club were found guilty of all but one of 115 alleged financial rule breaches, but denies the charges. And in snooker, Ronnie O'Sullivan suffered another early exit, losing 5-2 to world number 64 Zhang Xun at the Shenzhen Open. The seven-time world champion was playing his first match since August.
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5: Plenty of sunshine for today, the odd shower too. It'll feel rather breezy in the evening. Tomorrow, any lingering cloud and rain will clear in the morning. Sunshine and patches of cloud are expected. That's for your Wednesday. So things will improve as it goes on. Ellie Road, how are you? Oh, things are all right with you? Got some goddamn great tunes for you. We've got Shaka Demus, yeah? Well, it's a great name, that, isn't it? Shaka Demus. We've got Alexander Beck and Shania Twain and a lot more. If you want to stay here, thank you.
0: Kicking off another hour of the best variety of hits across Rotherham and Sheffield.

What a Burke. What a Burke. I'm not being impolite. It's Alexandra Burke, actually, and Broken Heels at South Yorkshire's local radio station, Rother Radio. Yeah, looking rather dull today, isn't it? I know we'll get sunshine and a bit of this and a bit of that, but looking dull. But who cares, eh? Who cares? We're British. We're used to it, aren't we? Yeah. All right, Shania Twain, we've got Holly Valance on the way. And

proud to be local. Carbrook, Dinnington, Thorpe Hesley. Love local. Love music. This is Rother Radio. Mwah.

0: Right, we are giving away family tickets for the Tropical Butterfly House this Halloween. 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Should be fun. Family Ranger Pass, all right? So I'll be telling you this hour on the way.
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0: So it looks as if Rod Stewart is stepping down from, he's doing a final tour, which I'm not sure whether he'll have the strength to, because on one show he actually pulled out an oxygen mask. Imagine that, halfway through a show. So it looks as if he's retiring from playing live in concert, Rod Stewart, after all these years. So that's rather sad. But then he's at that age where he just can't do it anymore. Got the Buggles on the way too. So Rod Stewart and the Buggles, too.
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2: Slipknot have announced a 2027 stadium tour opening at London's Wembley Stadium on July 3rd. The band will be joined by acts including Marilyn Manson, Bring Me the Horizon and Lorna Shaw. Reality TV stars Joey Essex and Scarlett Moffat will compete against the likes of former Strictly Come Dancing pro Karen Hauer on the latest series of Cooking with the Stars. The ITV show returns for its sixth series next month and will see 12 celebrities, each paired with an accomplished chef who will mentor them towards becoming restaurant standard cooks. Elsewhere, the Inbetweeners actors Joe Thomas and James Buckley are starring in a new travel series. Set to air on Channel 4, the working title of the four-part comedy travelogue is Joe and James Boys to Men, which will follow the pair as they explore how to and not be a grown-up. And Victoria Beckham is going back to her musical roots. The Spice Girls star joined her son Cruz in the recording studio, where she was pictured standing in front of a microphone.
1: 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That should be long enough. 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

0: Hey, Ali, fancy this. Some big words in here. I'll have to watch it, you know, I'm telling you. If you fancy a family pass, listen to this, right? We are giving you a chance to win a family ranger pass to the Tropical Butterfly House Wildlife Conservation Park near Sheffield. 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

Anyway, Jeff Webster here. This is what we do. Well, this is the kind of thing we do Monday to Friday. And this hour too, like I normally do, just to tease you. Just to tease you, read out a lyric from a song. See if you know it. And then looking ahead of life here, we've got non-stop hits at 2 p.m. today. Non-stop hits. So then our drive time show for South Yorkshire with Wayne. But before all that, 1 o'clock. It's number ones at 1 p.m. All great stuff. So, yeah, great day on the way. Let's keep it going now, right across South Yorkshire. Roll that radio.

proud to be local. Carbrook, Dinnington, Thorpe Hesley. Love local. 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

0: Well, I'm Darius. Right, what about this one? And what song is this? You can dance, you can jive. Having the time of your life, see that girl, watch that scene. If you read out the rest, you'll know it. You can dance, you can jive. Having the time of your life, see that girl, watch that scene. Right, what song is it? It's one of the biggest songs, really, played on radio stations around the world. What is it? I'll tell you in 10 minutes from now.
1: Very own Matt Dyson. 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

0: It's quite all that suddenly faded out, didn't it? But who cares? Who gives a damn? We're all right. We're happy. Right, now, I've just realised, actually, the 29th of September. The 29th of September. It'll soon be gone. Before you know it, October, November, and then... I won't mention it now.
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2: Slipknot have announced a 2027 stadium tour opening at London's Wembley Stadium on July 3rd. The band will be joined by acts including Marilyn Manson, Bring Me the Horizon and Lorna Shaw. Reality TV stars Joey Essex and Scarlett Moffat will compete against the likes of former Strictly Come Dancing pro Karen Hauer on the latest series of Cooking with the Stars. The ITV show returns for its sixth series next month and will see 12 celebrities, each paired with an accomplished chef who will mentor them towards becoming restaurant standard cooks. Elsewhere, the Inbetweeners actors Joe Thomas and James Buckley are starring in a new travel series. Set to air on Channel 4, the working title of the four-part comedy travelogue is Joe and James Boys to Men, which will follow the pair as they explore how to and not be a grown-up. And Victoria Beckham is going back to her musical roots. The Spice Girls star joined her son Cruz in the recording studio, where she was pictured standing in front of a microphone.
1: Through the workday, across Rotherham and Sheffield.
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0: dance, you can jive, having the time of your life. See that girl, watch that scene. What I missed out before was the rest of it, which says, digging the dancing queen. If it would have said that, you would have known it. And we can't be having that, can we? Anyway, dancing queen. So there we go, the big one by ABBA. That's why it's said, played on radio stations, absolute around the world and everything. Never fails on the dance floor. And has never outdated itself, too, when you think. Right, we're going to play them back to back now. Stand by for number ones at 1 p.m. Ronan Keating on the way, Jason Derulo, we got Sam Smith, we got Room 5 and loads more. All you have to do is stay here, yeah? And I promise we'll do it for you right across South Yorkshire, local radio. And thank you, that's you, for supporting us.
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We've got a double-ender twice. A double-ender twice. Kelvin Harris and Pharrell Williams was on. Then Sigma and Paloma Faith was on too with a song called Changing. Right across South Yorkshire, Jeff Webster. This is number one at 1 p.m. Every song I play this hour has certainly made it to that number one spot in the UK. So hang around. Craig David, the regular. This is called Fill Me In.

We've got some gems on the way, at least I think so. I hope you'll agree with me. We've got Take That, we've got Rod Stewart, we've got the Fugees, and Shaggy, yeah.

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0: Say that in the early days, I'd say that really early days, and we've still got a massive fan base now. But it's an older crowd in there when they play at football stadiums. In fact, the fact is with them, it's not only an older crowd, it's a young crowd too. They do attract them, all they do. Now, this guy's announced his retirement from playing live due to health reasons. Guess who?
1: Number one's at one. The best variety of hits. This is Rother Radio.

0: All right, so it was number one for Roberta Flack. Yeah, Roberta Flack had a number one with this next song. And so did the Fugees.
1: Number one's at one. Love local. Love music. Rother Radio.

0: There we go, Angel. Great song, that. He also done, remember, It Wasn't Me. It Wasn't Me. It was. It never is. I know that. We got Roger Sanchez on the way, The Hollies and Kelly Marie, and also Eternal. I'm going to play all these songs back to back without any interruptions whatsoever, so if you stay here. Then we got Nonstop Hits at 2. Then, of course, we shift on. We move on to our Wayne with South Yorkshire's very own Drive Time Show. And, of course, great tunes on there too. Don't forget tonight. Oh, 7 is at 7, 8 is at 8, 9 is at 9. And then, The Quiet Storm. Quiet Storm. That's at 10 p.m. tonight. And then Nonstop Music through the night. All right, let's play this. And then we're going to play tunes back to back, right through it.
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0: you come out and help me make a snowman?
1: I would, lad, but I've got to watch this fire.
0: Oh, Dad, why have you got to watch it for?
1: So I'll know when to send your mother outside for some more coal.
0: Oh, come and help me, Dad, it's not cold.
1: Yes, it is. Put the wood in the hole.
0: What do you mean, Dad?
1: Shut the door. From the outside, preferably.
0: Oh, Dad. Will you come out and help me make one? And I'll let you lend me gloves.
1: Good God.
0: Can you hear me, Dad?
1: No, I can't.
0: I said you can lend me gloves.
1: Get out.
0: Well, if you couldn't hear me, how come you answered me then? Dad? Dad?
1: I'm not in. I've sneaked out while you weren't looking.
0: You haven't. You're there, Dad. I can see you.
1: Right, that's it. Game over. You're stopping in.
0: Do I have to?
1: Shut the door. From the inside this time.
0: What for? It ain't fair.
1: And I'm not bothered. Now inside and shut the door.
2: What's all the barging about?
0: It's me, Dad.
2: Oh, look at you, Billy. You're all full of snow.
0: I know.
2: Get outside. You're walking right through the house.
0: OK, then. I will. Thanks, Mum.
1: Audrey. I've just fetched him in.
2: Yes. Well, that's too bad. You don't have to clean up after him, do you? Well, I do. Oh, just Luke, Alf. Our Billy's trying to build a snowman.
1: Aye.
2: Luke, he's struggling there.
1: Poor thing.
2: Go and help him. It'll do you good.
1: Oh, aye. And while I'm having all that fun outside in the cold, you'll just stand near my fire and toast your backside and finish up with corned beef legs like Ada Woods.
2: Don't be so nasty. Ada Woods hasn't never harmed you.
1: I didn't say she had. I was referring to her pins. They're like corned beef, that's all I said. Like an Ordnance Survey map in red ink.
2: It ain't her fault. Probably just got thin skin. And anyway, don't change the subject. Go on, go and help our Billy. He'd be thrilled a bit. Go on, you're his dad, remember?
1: Oh,
2: aye. Alf. Yeah, here's your coat. Oh, go on, Alf.
1: Give me strength.
2: And while you're out, you could fill the coal scuttle as well and clear the step.
1: And I could do wonders for your throat.
0: Dad, let's have a snowball fight.
1: Oi, give over. Supposed to be helping you build a snowman.
0: Yeah, but you've nearly finished, haven't you?
1: Precisely. I've nearly finished.
0: No?
1: Now get me some small bits of coal for his face.
0: Right. I'll just get rid of this snowball first.
1: Oh, you balmy sod. Me pig in ear hole.
2: Good shot, Billy.
0: Sorry, Dad. Me hand slipped. I'm going in now, and there's all snow down me wellies, and I can't hardly feel me toes.
1: And when I get hold of you, you'll need some down your trolley so you can't feel your arse. Oh.
0: Dad, I was only playing.
2: He's mad.
1: Oh, bloody hurt that did.
2: Don't be so mad, Alf Bradshaw.
0: Yeah, Dad, don't be so mad.
1: I'll mad you round the ear hole in a minute.
2: Oh, teach me to do that.

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10: In Sheffield, Carlisle Street East is closed in one direction between Gower Street and Upwell Street. Also, Attercliffe Road is closed between Worksop Road and Stenifer Road in one direction. In Whiston, in Rotherham, Worry Goose Lane is closed in both directions between Cowregs Lane and also Greystones Road. And on the public transport, there's no trams between Gleadless Town End and Halfway Park and Ride. 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
11: 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Stuck in traffic? 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
6: In Sheffield, we've got some slow-moving traffic on Upper Hanover Street and Hanover Way. This is from St Mary's Gate through to the University Square roundabout. Also, Eckersall Road is busy between the Moore Street roundabout and Hunter's Bar. Sheave Street as well, looking fairly busy as you're heading past the train station towards Granville Square. Debbie Dooley Way around Spittle Hill and Savile Street looking a little bit sluggish this evening, and we've got that road closure on Carlisle Street East as well. This is in one direction as you're travelling from Gower Street in Burngreave through to Upwell Street in Grimesthorpe is closed, so you'll need to find an alternative route for that one. Also in Anticlef Road is closed between Worksop Road and also Staniforth Road. You can't travel inbound towards City. In Rotherham, we've got a road closure in Whiston. Worry Goose Lane is closed between Cowregs Lane and also Greystones Road. That's in both directions there. Other than that, Rotherham not looking too bad. We've got some slow-moving traffic on Aldwark Lane heading down towards the Mushroom Roundabout, and Doncaster Road looking busy as you're heading down from Thriber towards the Mushroom Roundabout. Other than that, Rotherham seems to be coping quite well at the moment. In Doncaster, again, not looking too bad. You've got some slow-moving traffic over the St George's Bridge at the moment, heading towards the St Mary's Roundabout. Also York Road, past the Downham Retail Park, in both directions, looking fairly sluggish this evening. And the M18, if you're heading out towards Fawn at the moment, so from Junction 3 onwards up towards Junction 4, you've got some slow-moving traffic there. It's not a lot, but it is slow-moving. It's just running slow, but there's no incidents. It's just slow-moving as you head up towards Junction 5 for the M180 turn-off. And that's about it on the region's roads. On the public transport, buses replaced trams on the South Yorkshire Super Tram between Gleadless Townend and Halfway due to an infrastructure problem at Burley Lane. So you need to swap onto the bus at Gleadless Townend or hop onto the bus from Halfway or any stops in between. Do check with the operator before you travel. If you spot anything else on the region's roads when it's safe and legal, give our Jambusters team a call.
7: 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Stuck in traffic? 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
2: The Prime Minister says he will end the pensions triple lock from 2030 to help fund his long-held ambition of creating an NHS-style care service in England.
3: From there, in April 2030, we will adjust it. The state pension will continue to rise every year, at least by prices or 2.5%, and it will hold its value relative to earnings over time.
2: In his first Labour Party conference speech as Prime Minister, he also vowed to give the public greater control over housing, water and energy. Police are investigating after the body of a newborn baby was found along the Welsh shoreline. The baby was discovered near the Silwyn Road area of Bangor on Sunday. Officers are searching for the child's mother, who has not yet been identified. And the First Minister, John Swinney, will lead a trade mission during a visit to India in October. He says Scotland is open for business. That's the latest from Radio News Hub. I'm Grace McIntosh.
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6: US actor Dennis Haskins has been remembered as a loyal friend by his Saved by the Bell co-star, Clark Voorhees, after his death aged 75. Haskins was described as a great person by his agent in a statement issued confirming his death. Born in Tennessee, Haskins got his first TV role in The Dukes of Hazzard, appearing in several episodes as various characters. Next, Madame Tussauds London has added a cloak to its wax figure of The Last of Us star Bella Ramsey. She'll appear in the upcoming series of The Celebrity Traitors when it returns on Thursday. Steve Blackburn, the general manager at Madame Tussauds London, says they couldn't resist giving their figure the full traitor transformation. And US actor Dylan Sprouse and his wife, model Barbara Palvin, have welcomed their first child together. The pair, who married in 2023, announced the pregnancy at the Cannes Film Festival in May.

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1: Manchester City have been found guilty of all charges related to breaches of Premier League financial rules. An independent commission carried out the investigation, which involved 115 charges between 2009 and 2010 and 2017 and 2018. The league said that now the charges have been proved, the issue of sanction will be addressed separately. The club say they will appeal the decision. The Prime Minister says he will adjust the triple lock on pensions from 2030 to fund an NHS-style social care system in England free at the point of use.
2: So this is the deal, a state pension that rises every year, no care charges, and a high-quality national care service to give peace of mind in later life. Conference, I am going to go out and argue for that. A good deal for our pensioners and for older people in the 21st century.
1: That was Andy Burnham speaking at the Labour Party conference in Liverpool earlier, where he also announced measures to pave the way for public control of water companies and a potential change in the UK's electoral system. Former world snooker champion Graham Dott has been sentenced to 7 years in prison. He's been found guilty of sexually abusing two primary school-aged children.
3: However, in order to reach a proportionate sentence overall, I will sentence you in respect of both charges, 1 and 2, in cumulo, to a period of imprisonment of 7 years. The sentence will be backdated to 24th August 2026, when you were remanded in custody.
1: That was Judge Lord Harrower. The 49-year-old subjected a girl and boy to multiple incidents of abuse, with crimes spanning 17 years. And the Prince and Princess of Wales have paid a visit to the Leeds Rhinos ground to meet the players fundraising for former player Rob Burrow. Friends of the late rugby player have raised more than £10 million for MND charities in his memory. That's the latest from Radio News Hub. I'm Grace McIntosh.
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6: Manchester City have been found guilty of all charges related to breaches of Premier League financial rules between 2009 and 2018 by an independent commission, the league has said. We're told that Manchester City arranged sham commercial deals during that period as part of a disguised funding scheme. Tonight, England and Scotland are in UEFA Nations League action. England take on the Czech Republic. They're currently third place in League A Group 3 and will be hoping to bounce back after losing to Spain 3-2 on Saturday. Manager Thomas Tuchel says it'll be a tough game.
7: If you play in Prague against Czechia, that's in itself, it's difficult. It will be emotional. It will be support for the home team. That's just what it is. And like I said, we always prepare for the win.
6: Meanwhile, Scotland face Switzerland and they are currently second in League B Group 1 after a 0-0 draw with Slovenia. Elsewhere, Serena Wiegmann says she expects more from Chloe Kelly and Ella Toon after they were left out of the England squad, and the darts great Phil Taylor will return to competitive action in Portsmouth in November.
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1: Heavy rain moves east across the UK overnight. Coastal gales continue in the west but will gradually ease. Rather mild with lows of 14 degrees Celsius.
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Baton. 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Hackenthorpe. Love local. Love music. 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
2: Manchester City have been found guilty of all charges related to breaches of Premier League financial rules. An independent commission carried out the investigation, which involved 115 charges between 2009 and 2010 and 2017 and 2018. The clubs say they will appeal the decision. The Prime Minister says he will adjust the triple lock on pensions from 2030 to fund social care in England.
3: So this is the deal, a state pension that rises every year, no care charges, and a high-quality national care service to give peace of mind in later life. Conference, I am going to go out and argue for that.
2: And the Prince and Princess of Wales have paid a visit to the Leeds Rhinos ground to meet the players fundraising for former player Rob Burrow. Friends of the late rugby player have raised more than £10 million for MND charities in his memory. That's the latest from Radio News Hub. I'm Grace McIntosh.
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6: US actor Dennis Haskins has been remembered as a loyal friend by his Saved by the Bell co-star, Clark Voorhees, after his death aged 75. Haskins was described as a great person by his agent in a statement issued confirming his death. Born in Tennessee, Haskins got his first TV role in The Dukes of Hazzard, appearing in several episodes as various characters. Next, Madame Tussauds London has added a cloak to its wax figure of The Last of Us star Bella Ramsey. She'll appear in the upcoming series of The Celebrity Traitors when it returns on Thursday. Steve Blackburn, the general manager at Madame Tussauds London, says they couldn't resist giving their figure the full traitor transformation. And US actor Dylan Sprouse and his wife, model Barbara Palvin, have welcomed their first child together. The pair, who married in 2023, announced the pregnancy at the Cannes Film Festival in May.

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1: This evening and tonight, we'll see a band of rain sweep in from the west, heavy for many in the north. A windy and very mild night, lows of 14 degrees Celsius.
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1: This evening and tonight we'll see a band of rain sweep in from the west, heavy for many in the north. A windy and very mild night, lows of 14 degrees Celsius.
0: Kicking off another hour of the best variety of hits across Rotherham.

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1: This evening and tonight we'll see a band of rain sweep in from the west, heavy for many in the north. A windy and very mild night, lows of 14 degrees Celsius.
0: Kicking off another hour of the best variety of hits across Rotherham.

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Hillsborough. Hart Hill. Shire Green. Love local. Love music. 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

Continuous. That's the way we play our songs. One after another, without stopping. 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
1: Still got some showers lingering tonight, a bit cloudy as well. Definitely mild overnight. 17 is the low tomorrow. Going to start off with rain, drying up later to leave sunny spells, and high for Wednesday, 21 degrees. So here we are. Welcome to Tuesday night's quiet storm across South Yorkshire. Bon Jovi, This Ain't a Love Song on the way. Stevie Wonder and Az. And let's start with a classic from Prince. This is Purple Rain from The Quiet Storm, South Yorkshire's Rother Radio.

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So 11 minutes past 10, Tuesday night across South Yorkshire. Prince, Purple Rain and Stevie Wonder's As. And I'm Paul Harvey, kicking off another continuous music sweep. Judy Tukes, Stay With Me Till Dawn to come. Simon and Garfunkel and The Sound of Silence. And This Ain't a Love Song, Bon Jovi, A Rother.

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Judy Tukes, Stay With Me Till Dawn, wrapping up a continuous music sweep. Simon and Garfunkel in the middle with The Sound of Silence, and Bon Jovi, This Ain't a Love Song. I'm Paul Harvey, and if you fancy going to Flamingoland in North Yorkshire, we've got a cracking deal for you right now. 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

0: Quiet Storm. This is South Yorkshire's Rother Radio, and I'm Paul Harvey, hanging out with you till midnight tonight with a whole bunch of chilled, laid-back songs. On the way, Lisa Stansfield, Ricky Lee Jones, and the Carpenters. They're up next.
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Ricky Lee Jones and Chuck E's In Love on A Quiet Storm. Before The Carpenters and Goodbye to Love. And I'm Paul Harvey, hanging out with you till 12 tonight. And right now we're lining up another continuous music sweep with Beyonce and Luther Vandross to come, Kelly Clarkson and Jason Aldean as well. But let's kick off this sweep with the very sexy, soulful voice of Lisa Stansfield.

Kelly Clarkson, Jason Aldean, and Don't You Wanna Stay. And we kicked off that music sweep with Lisa Stansfield. Many, many moons ago, a friend of mine was just about to launch a brand new radio station in Manchester. They were in the recording studio, coming up with some ideas for jingles, and in the studio next door was Lisa Stansfield. They went and had a word, and she ended up singing their jingles. True story.

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1: Well, still got some showers lingering tonight, a bit cloudy as well. Definitely mild, 17 is the overnight low. Tomorrow, going to kick off with showers, drying up though to leave sunny spells and a high of 21 degrees. The Quiet Storm into our second hour on Tuesday night across South Yorkshire. Elton John to come, he's 17 and Gabrielle, and the Stylistics first.
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We feel brand new, The Stylistics on A Quiet Storm. I'm Paul, here till 12, and right now kicking off a continuous music sweep with your song, Elton John. It's a

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James Morrison and Wonderful World from The Quiet Storm, wrapping up a continuous music sweep with The Script in the middle, Without Those Songs, and Elton's Your Song. Dollar, Love's Gonna Hold on Me, after Kenny Thomas, Tender Love on The Quiet.

0: Love's Got a Hold on Me, Dollar, and before it, Kenny Thomas with the old Force MD song, Tender Love. It's a quiet storm, 11:30 Tuesday night, round at yours. I'm Paul Harvey, with Will Young to come, Natalie Cole as well, and Talking in Your Sleep, Reba McEntire.
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Natalie Cole, I Miss You Like Crazy, Reba McEntire before it, and Talking In Your Sleep. So the quiet storm just rumbles through till midnight tonight. 20 minutes left to go. And the continuous music sweep kicking off now with Will Young. This is Leave Right Now.

Bruno Mars, Talking to the Moon, and Leave Right Now, Will Young from The Quiet Storm. I'm Paul. Thank you for doing this with us. We do it every night from 10 o'clock. We play 2 hours of chilled, laid-back songs at bedtime. Tell Me There's a Heaven, Chris Rea. It's on the way after TLC. This is Waterfalls from The Quiet Storm at South Yorkshire's Rother Radio.

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1: Rain will move east in the morning, clearing by the afternoon. Sunny spells and heavy showers follow in the west. A windy day, highs of 23 degrees Celsius.
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0: 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What can you see?
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